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1: Ah, thanks, hon.
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1: Great! I'm competing with my own inventory.
0: Well, you gotta stop making them so beautiful!
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12: You can tune out whatever people are saying if you just keep nodding. It works 65% of the time. 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

0: Have yourself a cheap summer getaway by pretending your backyard is a vacation resort. 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

0: last summer, when the clop of flip-flops fill the air, and your forearm begins a summer internship as a forehead sweat mop. 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Alice 1049.
1: How was your break?
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0: 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Here's a bunch of songs in a row. Alice 1049.

KKWD Bethany, Oklahoma City, a Cumulus station. Yes, it is true. We are Alice 1049, and we play anything. We also like chocolate, flowers, long walks on the Bricktown Canal, and tacos. In that order.

I tell myself every weekend that I may want to give up drinking. 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

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He's got socks. 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A brand spanking new grill area? 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A ginormous flat screen for the man cave? 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
7: A better life with Dr. Sanjay Gupta.
8: Eating a healthy diet is not only good for you physically, it can also keep your brain sharp as you age. According to a new study out of China, people who most closely followed the MIND diet slowed aging in key structures inside their brains by more than 2 years. The MIND diet is a combination of the Mediterranean diet, which we talk a lot about, and the DASH diet, which stands for Dietary Approaches to Stop Hypertension. All three of these diets are similar, but the MIND diet puts more of an emphasis on berries, beans, leafy green vegetables, fish, poultry, whole grains, olive oil, and nuts. You're not going to eat foods with a lot of saturated fat. We're talking cheese, butter, red meat, or anything fried. You really don't have to eat like this 100% of the time. That's the key. Just do the best that you can. I'm Dr. Sanjay Gupta, helping you live a better life.
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0: We like to think that we could shout cannonball when we jump in a pool, but we recognize our frail exterior doesn't have enough oomph for that descriptor, so musket ball! Alice 1049.
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Okay, all right. This weekend, we're going to clean up our house and listen to Alice 1049 as we do it. Wait, what's that? We're out of Fabuloso. Oh, well. Ah, now that sounds more like the weekend. Alice 1049.

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12: For the ninth year in a row, Finland has been named the happiest country in the world. That's according to the World Happiness Report put out every year by the Wellbeing Research Center at the University of Oxford in the UK. Two other Nordic nations, Iceland and Denmark, came in at numbers 2 and 3. Now, having spent quite a bit of time in these countries over my 2.5 decades as a journalist, I can tell you that this is not at all that surprising. There's an entirely different way of thinking in these countries. We before me, you might say. In other words, the mentality is less adversarial and much more, we're all in this together. One other interesting thing that came up was that no matter where someone lived, the more time they spent on social media, the less happy they were. Want to smile? It's simple. Put your phone away for a bit. I'm Dr. Sanjay Gupta, helping you live a better life.
0: 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The crime was perfect. No, it's fine. We'll see ourselves out. Thank you very much. Alice 1049.

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0: Here's a bunch of songs in a row while your DoorDash driver just keeps circling. Oh, great. Now they're hexagoning. Alice 1049.

listening to Alice 104.9 is your cure for the summertime blues. 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

Yeah, no, we work at Alice 104.9 on the weekends as well. We also like to play a game called Guess How Old the Coffee Is in the Break Room. There are no winners.

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We play anything, even that TikTok sound that people use to describe nostalgic things. Alice 1049.

0: summer around here, huh? Flip-flops, snow cones, and a playlist with commitment issues. Alice 1049, we play anything. Oh, snow flops. Oh, there's an idea. Better write that down.
1: So one of the most common reasons that people come into ClearSight is that they can't see their cell phone. They can't see their computer. They're tired of reading glasses. They don't like bifocals.
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Dallas.

Yeah, so just found out friends with benefits has nothing to do with medical insurance. Things got really awkward in the doctor's waiting room. 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

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Free music, Al Summer. No, we didn't misspeak. We meant to say Al Summer. 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

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Then ask yourself, if it was truly a smart speaker, would it really need to refer to itself as such?

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15: 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It reinforces the alignment, stability, and coordinated muscle activation that supports how your body moves, whether you're doing strenuous exercise or simply going about your daily life. This is according to Dana Santis, a strength and conditioning specialist. Even though you walk every day, Dana does say you can make small adjustments to immediately improve your walking mechanics. So, keep your rib cage stacked over your pelvis. 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Allow your arms to swing naturally in coordination with your legs. 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I'm Dr. Sanjay Gupta, helping you live a better life.
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20: Recent survey conducted by Common Sense Media found one-third of teenagers prefer AI companions over humans for serious conversations. There's a term for that, social offloading. And experts we talked to warned that this habit could be stunting emotional growth, leaving an already isolated generation who came of age during the pandemic even less prepared for the messiness of human interaction. Sure, AI can help you polish whatever it is you're looking to say, but that's not very human, right? It's the messiness that makes our interactions with each other so real. It's also what makes them so validating, help us to develop our confidence, our voice, our deep bonds with each other. Psychiatrists we talked to encouraged turning to family or friends when you're struggling to express yourself. They are keen to help. I'm Dr. Sanjay Gupta, helping you live a better life.
2: 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Well, we play anything.
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0: .com. 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Alice 1049. Here's a bunch of songs in a row. Well, unless you're hearing this in the UK, then here's a bunch of songs in a row. Why won't they stop arguing?

We asked ChatGPT to write some summer copy for us, and here's the results. Soak up the sun and the sounds of Alice 1049. We play anything and will continue to do so after the machine uprising, which will finally position robots as

0: KKWD, Bethany, Oklahoma City, a Cumulus station. Yep, no, it's true. We are Oklahoma City's Alice 1049. We play anything. Big hits, little hits, songs you forgot, your nephew's SoundCloud.
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It's hot and sunny. That's why Alice 1049 has the coolest playlist. Well, that, and we generally run cold due to all the revenge we've been served at that temperature.

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One. 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

The National Weather Service in Norman has issued a tornado warning for southwestern Kingfisher County in central Oklahoma, east central Bland County in northwestern Oklahoma, northwestern Canadian County in central Oklahoma, until 1:30 a.m. Central Daylight Time. At 1:01 a.m. Central Daylight Time, a severe thunderstorm capable of producing a tornado was located 6 miles east of Watonga, moving southeast at 25 miles an hour. Expected hazards include tornado. This is a radar-indicated threat rotation. The following impacts are expected. Flying debris will be dangerous to those caught without shelter. Mobile homes will be damaged or destroyed. Damage to roofs, windows, and vehicles will occur. Tree damage is likely. Locations impacted include Okarchi, Calumet, and Omega. Take cover now. Move to a storm shelter, safe room, or an interior room on the lowest floor of a sturdy building. 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If you are outdoors, in a mobile home, or in a vehicle, move to the closest substantial shelter and protect yourself from flying debris. Tornadoes are extremely difficult to see and confirm at night. Do not wait to see or hear the tornado. 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Ooh.

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The National Weather Service in Norman has issued a tornado warning for Central Canadian County in Central Oklahoma until 1:45 a.m. Central Daylight Time. At 1:15 a.m. Central Daylight Time, a severe thunderstorm capable of producing a tornado was located 5 miles north of Calumet, moving southeast at 30 miles an hour. Expected hazards include tornado. This is a radar-indicated threat rotation. The following impacts are expected. Flying debris will be dangerous to those caught without shelter. Mobile homes will be damaged or destroyed. Damage to roofs, windows, and vehicles will occur. Tree damage is likely. Locations impacted include El Reno, Yukon, Calumet, and Concho. This includes Interstate 40 between mile markers 113 and 131. Take cover now. Move to a storm shelter, safe room, or an interior room on the lowest floor of a sturdy building. 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If you are outdoors, in a mobile home, or in a vehicle, move to the closest substantial shelter and protect yourself from flying debris.

0: Yeah, I ate a bag of Doritos that said family size, but if you rearrange the letters, it's an I am fly size. So I'm good.
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the National Weather Service in Norman has issued a tornado warning for East Central Oklahoma County in Central Oklahoma, Southwestern Lincoln County in Central Oklahoma, Northwestern Pottawatomie County in Central Oklahoma, until 2:45 a.m. Central Daylight Time. At 2:08 a.m. Central Daylight Time, a severe thunderstorm capable of producing a tornado was located near Choctaw, moving east at 20 miles an hour. Expected hazards include tornado. This is a radar-indicated threat rotation. The following impacts are expected. Flying debris will be dangerous to those caught without shelter. Mobile homes will be damaged or destroyed. Damage to roofs, windows, and vehicles will occur. Tree damage is likely. Locations impacted include Choctaw, Hara, McLeod, and Jones. Take cover now. Move to a storm shelter, safe room, or an interior room on the lowest floor of a sturdy building. Avoid windows. If you are outdoors, in a mobile home, or in a vehicle, move to the closest substantial shelter and protect yourself from flying debris.

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0: The National Weather Service in Norman has issued a tornado warning for southwestern Seminole County in east central Oklahoma, northwestern Pontotoc County in east central Oklahoma, south central Pottawatomie County in central Oklahoma until 3:15 a.m. Central Daylight Time. At 2:48 a.m. Central Daylight Time, a severe thunderstorm capable of producing a tornado was located near Asher, moving southeast at 25 miles an hour. Expected hazards include tornado. This is a radar-indicated threat rotation. The following impacts are expected. Flying debris will be dangerous to those caught without shelter. Mobile homes will be damaged or destroyed. Damage to roofs, windows, and vehicles will occur. Tree damage is likely. Locations impacted include Kanawha, Bine, Asher, and St. Louis. Take cover now. Move to a storm shelter, safe room, or an interior room on the lowest floor of a sturdy building. 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If you are outdoors, in a mobile home, or in a vehicle, move to the closest substantial shelter and protect yourself from flying debris. Tornadoes are extremely difficult to see and confirm at night. Do not wait to see or hear the tornado. Take cover now.
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0: 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Here's a bunch of songs in a cube. 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Alice 1049.

KKWD Bethany, Oklahoma City, a Cumulus station. Alice 1049, broadcasting live from a tent near Lake Hefner. Yeah, we pitched a tent. Nope.

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Then ask yourself, if it was truly a smart speaker, would it really need to refer to itself as such?

0: 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We play anything. 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
1: I want you to want me.

0: died and you just hit that. I died and you watched. I died and you walked by and said no.
1: KKWD, Bethany, Oklahoma City, a Cumulus station. So, in case you didn't know, Alice 1049 has the soundtrack for your summer. Yeah, we soundtrack all the seasons. 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

And yes, even this. See? The new Alice 104.9. Like we said, we play anything. What do we play? Well, we play anything.

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But know that every demand you make only strengthens the machine's resolve to inevitably revolt.

0: 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Alice 1049.
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8: 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We play anything like this.
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16: A better life with Dr. Sanjay Gupta.
17: Osteoporosis affects millions of people in the United States and around the world. It's a disease that basically causes someone's bones to become weak, brittle, and porous, which can increase their risk of fractures. Now, the good news here is there are things you can do other than, or in addition to, taking medications to prevent fractures before it's too late. One is to up your intake of calcium and vitamin D. You also want to eat more protein. One functional medicine dietitian told us that that helps build muscle, and if you're building muscle strength, then you are also building bone strength. You want to be mindful of your workouts. The best ways to build bone density, one therapist told us, are going to be resistance exercises like lifting weights, and also exercises that make your bones take a bit of an impact, such as jumping or even running, just loading the bones a little bit more. I'm Dr. Sanjay Gupta, helping you live a better life.
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5: 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We play anything like this.

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Here's a bunch of songs in a row, because the best songs are a bunch of songs. No, not a bunch of. We didn't want to pay the license for two words, so buncha. 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
1: Alice 1049, we play anything. 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Hey, at least you can warm up from the gaslight, so there's that.

KKWD, Bethany, Oklahoma City. A Cumulus station. Oklahoma City's Alice 1049. Where all four seasons of weather can happen in a day. Yeah, we're the deluxe pizza of climate.

we all had a thing for Jessie's girl back in the day. What was her name again? Couldn't have been Alice, right? That would have been weird. Our name is Alice, 104.9, and we play anything.

0: can't believe it is June 22nd already, but I also can't believe it's already Monday. Did that weekend go by fast for you? I almost need like a do-over. I wasn't quite ready. Can we reset to Friday? But until that happens, thanks for starting your week with us on Alice 104.9. We play anything. Aloha, happy Matic Monday. And all that happy, crappy update. We are mid-80s today here in OKC. Hope you had a great weekend. And we are coming back with fresh, brand-new concert adventures to send you on, including Sticks in Chicago, but not in Chicago, in Phoenix, Arizona. And we are taking care of all the VIP bells and whistles, including a meet and or greet with Chicago, but not in that order necessarily. Got your chances to win this morning and all day today on Alice 104.9. And we could be on the verge of another international incident thanks to the biggest abomination of all, the biggest one on God's great big beautiful earth. Yep, ranch dressing. Because I am convinced the downfall of civilization will somehow be connected to ranch dressing. And we will investigate the latest reason why come up here at 6:45 at Alice 104.9.
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Not us listening to the radio on full blast in our car while our children run amok inside the house. 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

Happy Honkin' Monday from Alice 104.9. I'm Dave Fuller. I cannot believe it is June 22nd. Wasn't it Easter 5 minutes ago? I blinked, and here we are.

0: Well, did you watch any of the soccer thingy, you know, the world, that World Cup thingy this weekend tonight? What are you, nuts? Of course not. I watched the U.S. Open like a civilized person, which basically meant me on my couch all weekend saying stuff like, I can't believe he missed that putt. I could have made that putt drunk, falling down it with a bad rotator cuff. Do I speak from experience? Well, of course not. But the fans of the World Cup thingy have discovered something in America that they love, but that I consider the biggest abomination on earth. Alice 104.9. Well, good body every morning. I'm Dave Fuller. And of course, I'm talking about ranch dressing. Ugh. But for some reason, the Euro trash loves it. They can't get enough of it because in most countries, ranch dressing is not available, which would automatically make me think they're intellectuals, but apparently not, because all of their citizens that are over here for that World Cup thingy are falling in love with ranch. And they're trying to figure out ways to get it back. Enter Kraft, who is about to put out a TSA-friendly ranch dressing kit that you can put in your checked luggage because I guess ranch you're supposed to refrigerate or it goes bad. And like if it goes bad, would you be able to tell the difference anyway? Either way, it's nasty. As a way for the brand new fans of ranch dressing to take it back to their homeland, here's what's going to happen. They're going to take this back, and at some point they'll serve it to their friends and neighbors who will realize, like I do, that it's an abomination, which will cause an uproar, which will lead to an international incident. You mark my words. If another world war starts, it'll be because of ranch dressing.
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4: 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That's your right now traffic, and I'm Anthony Vigil.
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24: A better life with Dr. Sanjay Gupta.
25: There are lots of things you can measure to get an idea of how healthy you are at any given moment. Temperature, heart rate, blood pressure, just to name a few. But how about how healthy you will be and how long you're likely to live? According to a new study out of the University at Buffalo, two simple strength tests are pretty accurate at predicting longevity in older women. One is hand grip strength, and the other is how quickly people can stand up from a seated position without using their arms. By the way, I remember interviewing former President Jimmy Carter when he was quite old and being really impressed how he just popped out of the chair without using his arms. Not a lot of older people can actually do that. But I think the message here is that maintaining strength as you age is going to help you perform everyday activities, but also help you avoid injury and stay independent. I'm Dr. Sanjay Gupta, helping you live a better life.
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Oklahoma City, Wonderland, Hogwarts, Hogland, Wonder Warts. Both not as fun as the former, but still...

KKWD Bethany, Oklahoma City, a Cumulus station. Yes, it is true. We are Alice 1049, and we play anything. We also like chocolate, flowers, long walks on the Bricktown Canal, and tacos. 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

0: 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That's your Right Now Traffic, and I'm Anthony Vigil.
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13: A better life with Dr. Sanjay Gupta.
14: Few people now have asked me about a TikTok trend that they've come across. It's called 75 Hard. The challenge was created by entrepreneur and author Andy Frisella, who calls it a, quote, transformative mental toughness program and an Ironman for your brain. So here's what it entails. Eat a structured diet with no alcohol, drink a gallon of water, read 10 pages of nonfiction, take a progress photo, and complete 2 45-minute workouts, one of them outdoors, every day for 75 days. Quite a challenge. We asked CNN fitness contributor Dana Santis about this, who reminded us that sustainable fitness isn't about punishment or proving discipline through extremes. It's about building habits that integrate into your lifestyle in a way that feels supportive and repeatable. If you ask me, that's going to be the key to long-term success. I'm Dr. Sanjay Gupta, helping you live a better life.
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Well, we're the new Alice 104.9. 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

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Now, literally. Because when we were only metaphorically playing music, the station lacked that oomph.

Well, was it Sunday scary free? Actually got a good night's sleep last night. I certainly hope so. From Atlas 104.9, good morning, I'm Dave Fuller. Man, that weekend went fast, though. It was like it vanished from my life and left no forwarding address whatsoever. Let's take on this week together on Atlas. We play anything.

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0: Well, you know, summertime, full arena time. Had some of my famous full arenas yesterday for Father's Day. And because it is summer, a lot of road trips coming up, especially with 4th of July next week. And if you're going out of state to avoid you falling into a tourist trap, what is every state's worst tourist trap? Here are the great United States of America, including ours in Oklahoma, which kind of surprised me. Alice 1049. Well, good morning, I'm Dave Fuller. And according to data compiled by a bunch of travel sites, based on people who fall into these tourist traps, here in Oklahoma, ours is Turner Falls Park in Davis. Now, I've never been there, but I had my staff get on it and do some research. Okay, fine, I went to the Google. And it looks really cool. There's like caves and castles and stuff. How does that qualify as a bad tourist trap? I don't know. And I thought about looking into the worst tourist trap in Texas, but basically, that's the entire state. Everything about it is the worst.
1: Right now, traffic.
2: Would you calm down, honey?
1: From Alice 1049. Beep, beep, honk, honk.
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4: 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No accidents working, but watch out for several places that have fallen power lines, including Shields Boulevard at I-40, Northwest Expressway at Harvest Hills Road, and Britton Road at North May Avenue. Buckle up and drive safe. That's your Right Now Traffic, and I'm Anthony Vigil.
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1: 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What do we play? 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

0: You know, I can't believe it is June 22nd already, but I also can't believe it's already Monday. Did that weekend go by fast for you? I almost need like a do-over. I wasn't quite ready. Can we reset to Friday? But until that happens, thanks for starting your week with us on Alice 104.9. We play anything. Aloha, happy Manic Monday. And all that happy, crappy update, Fuller. We are mid-80s today here in OKC. Hope you had a great weekend. And we are coming back with fresh, brand-new concert adventures to send you on, including Styx in Chicago, but not in Chicago, in Phoenix, Arizona. And we are taking care of all the VIP bells and whistles, including a meet and or greet with Chicago, but not in that order necessarily. Got your chances to win this morning and all day today on Alice 104.9. And we could be on the verge of another international incident thanks to the biggest abomination of all, the biggest one on God's great big beautiful earth. Yep, ranch dressing. Because I am convinced the downfall of civilization will somehow be connected to ranch dressing. And we will investigate the latest reason why coming up here at 8:45 at Alice 104.9.
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3: Fasten your seatbelt, please.
4: Right now, traffic, no accidents working, but watch out for slow traffic, I-35 northbound between Indian Hills Road and I-40. And also watch out for several places where there are fallen power lines, including Britton Road at North May Avenue, Northwest Expressway at Harvest Hills Road, and Shields Boulevard at I-40. Buckle up and drive safe. That's your Right Now Traffic, and I'm Anthony Vigil.
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18: 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Shots fired.
17: That's what we do. We rank
18: Shots
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18: Fired. 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

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And they're giving away a concert for free in the amazing city of, you know, I don't know. 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

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We're top drawer, right where Grandma keeps the peanut butter. Even more surprising, Grandma keeps peanut butter in a drawer.

0: Well, did you watch any of the soccer thingy, you know, the World Cup thingy this weekend tonight? What are you, nuts? Of course not. I watched the U.S. Open like a civilized person, which basically meant me on my couch all weekend saying stuff like, I can't believe he missed that putt. I could have made that putt drunk, falling down it with a bad rotator cuff. Do I speak from experience? Well, of course not. But the fans of the World Cup thingy have discovered something in America that they love, but that I consider the biggest abomination on earth. Alice 104.9. Well, good body every morning. I'm Dave Fuller. And of course, I'm talking about ranch dressing. Ugh. But for some reason, the Euro trash loves it. They can't get enough of it because in most countries, ranch dressing is not available, which would automatically make me think they're intellectuals, but apparently not, because all of their citizens that are over here for that World Cup thingy are falling in love with ranch. And they're trying to figure out ways to get it back. Enter Kraft, who is about to put out a TSA-friendly ranch dressing kit that you can put in your checked luggage because I guess ranch you're supposed to refrigerate or it goes bad. And like if it goes bad, would you be able to tell the difference anyway? Either way, it's nasty. As a way for the brand new fans of ranch dressing to take it back to their homeland, here's what's going to happen. They're going to take this back, and at some point they'll serve it to their friends and neighbors who will realize, like I do, that it's an abomination, which will cause an uproar, which will lead to an international incident. You mark my words. If another world war starts, it'll be because of ranch dressing.
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4: Right now, traffic, no accidents working, but watch out for slow traffic, I-35 northbound between Indian Hills Road and I-40, and also watch out for several places where there are fallen power lines, including Britton Road at North May Avenue, Northwest Expressway at Harvest Hills Road, and Shields Boulevard at I-40. Buckle up and drive safe. That's your Right Now Traffic, and I'm Anthony Vigil.
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7: A better life with Dr. Sanjay Gupta.
8: A colleague of mine went to a meeting of the primetime seniors the other week. There are programs like this all over the country for people in their 60s, 70s, 80s, and beyond to stay active. It's not just something to keep older folks busy. It helps to keep their bodies in shape and their brains sharp. Showing up with a good attitude is a must, and research shows that having the right mindset actually does lead to better physical aging. So if you need some suggestions to boost your positivity, experts we talked to recommended focusing on goals, which can boost your confidence. Practice gratitude, they said. One of the seniors my colleague met told her that just waking up in the morning is, quote, better than the alternative. That's true. Focus on the things you can control. Diet and exercise. And very importantly, surround yourself with positive people, because that can be contagious. I'm Dr. Sanjay Gupta, helping you live a better life.
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1: .com. 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Here's a bunch of songs in a row that we stole from our sister station, The Cat. The crime was perfect. No, it's fine. We'll see ourselves out. Thank you very much. Alice 1049.

KWD Bethany, Oklahoma City, a Cumulus station. This is our legal ID, or as we like to think of it, our legal ID, which is all about immediate gratification, which we can solve right now. 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

0: Okay, was that your stomach just now or mine? Probably both of ours. I'm always hungry. What's for breakfast? And is it Oklahoma's favorite summer recipe? And what is Oklahoma's favorite summer recipe? Here it is. More of the compelling content you wake up to every morning on Alice 104.9. Happy Monday, homie. I'm Dave Fuller. And according to the Food Network, who looked at the favorite summer recipe of every state here in the great United States of America, and Oklahoma's is a good one. In Oklahoma, according to the Food Network, I don't know, during the summertime, we really get us a taste for peanut butter chocolate, no-bake cookies, and oh my God. Just saying the words was a life-altering experience, but I'm looking at a picture of these things, and I'm imagining, because it's chocolate and peanut butter, that these are gooey Reese's cookies. And it's actually making me fatter. Like, I feel my BMI going up and my pants getting tighter just looking at these pictures. Okay, does anybody make these things from scratch? And will you take my money, please?
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Ladies and gentlemen, the beat goes on. On Alice 104.9, and it is back for another year, and it's a great cause. We need your blood. Coming up next Wednesday, July 1st, it is the annual Alice Communications Federal Credit Union annual blood drive. Yes, I know I said that twice. Donate blood, and it's your chance at a $1,000 Visa gift card from Alice.

Yeah, so just found out friends with benefits has nothing to do with medical insurance. Things got really awkward in the doctor's waiting room. 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

0: a great Father's Day, and the first day of summer was yesterday, so it is road trip season officially. And if you're going out of state to avoid you falling into a tourist trap, what is every state's worst tourist trap? Here are the great United States of America, including ours in Oklahoma, which kind of surprised me. Alice 1049. Well, good morning. I'm Dave Fuller. And according to data compiled by a bunch of travel sites, based on people who fall into these tourist traps, here in Oklahoma, ours is Turner Falls Park in Davis. Now, I've never been there, but I had my staff get on it and do some research. Okay, fine. I went to the Google. And it looks really cool. There's like caves and castles and stuff. How does that qualify as a bad tourist trap? I don't know. And I thought about looking into the worst tourist trap in Texas, but basically, that's the entire state. Everything about it is the worst.
1: Ah, summer around here, huh? Flip-flops, snow cones, and a playlist with commitment issues. Alice 1049, we play anything. Oh, snow flops. Oh, there's an idea. Better write that down.
2: Your summer food game is only as strong as what you're working with. This July 4th at Lowe's, get up to...
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Oklahoma's Alice 1049. Free music, Al Summer. No, we didn't misspeak. We meant to say Al Summer. Al paid good money to boost his brand, so Al Summer it is.

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Something of the sorts. Breakfast at Tiffany's, Alice 1049. Play anything. I'm Tony Z. Hope your breakfast is working out. I didn't have any today. Like the stomach grumbles. It happens though, right? Not the only one. Not on a hunger strike, just don't have food. This is Alice. We most certainly play anything. Here's Temple of the Dog.

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1: Ah, thanks, hon.
0: Mark! Oh, yeah, absolutely, babe.
1: Wait, were you talking to that forever after diamond?
0: Maybe?
1: You're flirting with the diamonds again?
0: Can you blame me? Look at that sparkle!
1: Great! I'm competing with my own inventory.
0: Well, you gotta stop making them so beautiful!
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6: 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Ask them how the posts in their feed make them feel. These apps are built to be addictive, so kids, all of us in fact, will keep coming back for more, even when we are made to feel worse. It's bizarre. You might need to help your son or daughter reset their algorithm by unfollowing certain accounts and following or interacting with more positive ones. They might need suggestions of other healthier things to do, or to see you leading the way by example and putting your own phone away. In the run-up to bedtime, everyone's phone should go away, no questions asked. And if you need some help sort of, I guess, resetting expectations, try engaging parents of your kids' friends for a more coordinated effort. I'm Dr. Sanjay Gupta, helping you live a better life.
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asked ChatGPT to write some summer copy for us, and here's the results. Soak up the sun and the sounds of Alice 1049. We play anything and will continue to do so after the machine uprising, which will finally position robots as the dump. Wait a minute.

Such a simple concept. A nice little ditty behind it. It's a big hit for the Cars. I mean, Shake It Up. I mean, really, the thought that went into that. Must have to go into a transcendental place to come up with a title like Shake It Up. Alice, we play anything. Tony Z here. How are you? It appears Dave Matthews Band asking the questions from 94. What would you say?

Alice 1049, we play anything, even that TikTok sound that people use to describe nostalgic things. Alice 1049.

0: David Lee Roth trying to encompass or embody like all the members of the Beach Boys into one person. It's my band, boys. David Lee Roth, solo, California Girls, his best Beach Boys. I'm Tony Z. How are you? We have an opportunity not only going on at Alice1049.com where you get to pick the city, your trip, Live Nation, Summer of Live. There are a lot of trips there listed at the website. You can kind of look through. We have Chicago and Styx in Phoenix. You're a VIP, you and a friend. 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Plus, you'll meet Chicago before the show. This really is a good one. The Windy Cities Tour, it's their first time touring together. I know it's hard to believe Chicago and Styx, the first time together on a tour, but that national keyword after 11, friend.
1: Ours is the pool noodle of playlists. In fact, come to think of it, a lot of us is noodly. Hi, we're Alice, 1049. We play anything.
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1: 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Well, we're the new Alice 1049. 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

0: Whew, it's hot and sunny. That's why Alice 1049 has the coolest playlist. Well, that, and we generally run cold due to all the revenge we've been served at that temperature.
1: Oh.

0: 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Yep, no, it's true. We are Oklahoma City's Alice 1049. We play anything. Big hits, little hits, songs you forgot, your nephew's SoundCloud.
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1: Gentlemen, let's broaden our minds. 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
1: I was at a Lucky Star on Friday, and I like listening to the Lucky Star radio they have inside the Travel Center. They run through a bunch of hits. I go, I forgot about that song. They were running through Prince's, it was a track from the Batman 89 soundtrack. Like the Bat Dance remix. It was one that very rarely got played. It was like a remix. Prince was into that. The whole soundtrack was his effort. Party Man from the 89 Batman soundtrack. Alice 1049. Yes, and we play anything. Yes, we do. We take requests too. 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
0: 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Let's see, what does this say here? I think we should see other radio stations. 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
1: Ah, thanks, hon.
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0: Maybe?
1: You're flirting with the diamonds again?
0: Can you blame me? 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
1: Great! 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
5: 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We see an ink blot. Is it an ink blot? 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

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Alice 1049.

Ricky Martin, Alice 1049. We play anything. Obviously. Living La Vida Loca. I'm Tony Z. Your 11 o'clock keyword, if you missed it, sticks. Chicago, Phoenix. You're a VIP. 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An autographed guitar from Styx. 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Exclusive merch from both bands. VIP seating. It's a good one. The keyword is blue. B-L-U-E. The color blue to 95819.

0: You almost have to yell this one. Lost! 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
16: A Better Life with Dr. Sanjay Gupta.
17: Colleague of mine went to a meeting of the primetime seniors the other week. There are programs like this all over the country for people in their 60s, 70s, 80s, and beyond to stay active. It's not just something to keep older folks busy. It helps to keep their bodies in shape and their brains sharp. Showing up with a good attitude is a must, and research shows that having the right mindset actually does lead to better physical aging. So if you need some suggestions to boost your positivity, experts we talked to recommended focusing on goals, which can boost your confidence. Practice gratitude, they said. One of the seniors my colleague met told her that just waking up in the morning is, quote, better than the alternative. That's true. Focus on the things you can control. Diet and exercise, and very importantly, surround yourself with positive people, because that can be contagious. I'm Dr. Sanjay Gupta, helping you live a better life.
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Oh, and remember, the dot is really just a period. Don't actually spell the word dot. We've made that mistake so many times.

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Oklahoma City's Alice 104.9. Comfortably sitting in the fourth preset slot. And we're fine with that. Yeah, there's less pressure when you're just off the podium.

Thank you for streaming Alice today at work, at home, or in your car, wherever you're listening to Alice. We appreciate it. The iHeartRadio or TuneIn apps. Great ways to listen to Alice. I am Tony. It's amazing how the police encapsulate the feeling of heat through music. I can actually feel the heat through the song. It's wild. Invisible Sun. It's hot in OKC today. The police on the prowl.

Playing anything gets so much easier with a bottle of empty tequila. Okay, bottles, plural. One. Alice 1049.

0: Matchbox 20. If you're gone, Alice plays anything. 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That chicken quesadilla and queso. Lunch special. I enjoy it. It's the small things in life. And the lunch special, you don't get those every day. Especially handmade by Joe. Head cook there at the cafe. It's a great little casino. The Travel Center. And you got the main one up on the hill. Catfest coming Saturday, August 22nd to the Lucky Star Amphitheater in Concho. Chevelle and I Prevail, the big headliners. Big 5-0 show. 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Maybe you know them. Maybe you don't. I don't know. It's Lucky Star, I know this much. We're there Fridays, 10 until 2. Come by and say hi.
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0: 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And it was crushed ice water because, well, these songs are kind of fancy.

Michael, Alice, Tony. Formalities out of the way. Bad Alice 104.9. Yeah, we play anything. 70s, the 80s, 90s, and also today, what a treat. It's lunch, right? Led Zeppelin. Custard pie, perhaps?

0: There comes a moment in everyone's life when you meet that special someone, and you just know that this is the person I want to battle for custody with.
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0: 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I'm Tony. 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
5: A Better Life with Dr. Sanjay Gupta.
6: There are lots of things you can measure to get an idea of how healthy you are at any given moment. Temperature, heart rate, blood pressure, just to name a few. But how about how healthy you will be and how long you're likely to live? According to a new study out of the University at Buffalo, 2 simple strength tests are pretty accurate at predicting longevity in older women. One is hand grip strength, and the other is how quickly people can stand up from a seated position without using their arms. By the way, I remember interviewing former President Jimmy Carter when he was quite old and being really impressed how he just popped out of the chair without using his arms. Not a lot of older people can actually do that. But I think the message here is that maintaining strength as you age is going to help you perform everyday activities, but also help you avoid injury and stay independent. I'm Dr. Sanjay Gupta, helping you live a better life.
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13: 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Alice 1049. No, seriously? We play anything. Who are we? Well, we're the new Alice 1049. We play anything like this.

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0: 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Well, we're the new Alice 104.9. 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
0: 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Okay, if this bunch of songs in a row doesn't work, then we'll call our therapist. 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

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We play anything. Broken Wings. I'm Tony. That keyword coming up for Sticks in Chicago. You get to meet Chicago with this grand prize win. You and a friend treated as VIPs. Autograph Sticks guitar. After 2 o'clock, I will reveal that keyword so you can text it in, the national one. Just because, you know, really, 2003 from the Strays album, Jane's Addiction. Alice plays anything.

0: You give love a bad name. Bon Jovi, Alice 1049, I'm Tony. This happens this week. We talked about this at the end of last week. Thursday, June 25th, Kalidi Kia, 11:30 in the morning. They're honoring U.S. Army Staff Sergeant. And he's a rodeo competitor, too, Eric Wallnoffer. 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
1: 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Alice 1049.
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1: What do we play? 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Alice 1049. No, seriously, we play anything.
11: A Better Life with Dr. Sanjay Gupta.
12: They say consistency is key, but sometimes you just gotta switch it up. A new study out of Harvard School of Public Health found that varying your exercise routine could add years to your life. What exercise someone did didn't matter much. What did matter was that all the exercises together worked all the muscle groups in their body. Now, an added benefit to changing things up is it can help you push through the plateau effect. That's when your body gets so efficient at doing something that you actually stop getting better at it. And we know from previous research that specializing in any one sport at a young age can make someone actually more prone to injury. And as experts we talk to point out, even elite athletes switch up things with their workouts, making sure to target strength, cardio, flexibility, balance, and doing that every single week. I'm Dr. Sanjay Gupta, helping you live a better life.
1: What do we play? Well, we play anything. Alice 1049. No, seriously, we play anything. Who are we? Well, we're the new Alice 1049. We play anything. Like this. Like this.
13: He's going the distance. He's going for speed.
1: And this. And yes, even this. The new Alice 1049.
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0: The guy had a way of riding a hook. He had the touch, like Kenny Loggins. Neil Sedaka. Alice 1049. Yeah, we play anything. 1974's Laughter in the Rain. 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

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Yay. People always ask us, hey, Alice1049, what is your 10-year plan? Probably a couple Spider-Man reboots.

remember rocking that My Little Red Ford Ranger back in 1995. Who is this band? Rancid. Atlas 104.9, the song Time Bomb. We play anything. Here's your 2 o'clock keyword. I'm Tony, by the way. Chicago Sticks. Phoenix, you're a VIP. Chicago, you meet him before the show. Sticks, autograph guitar. The national keyword to text right now is authority. A-U-T-H-O-R-I-T-Y. Authority to 95819 now for a shot to win. Here are the B-52s.

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Then ask yourself, if it was truly a smart speaker, would it really need to refer to itself as such?

0: Hey, adding some introspection to your day. Alice 1049. I mean, it is Monday. John Lennon's Watching the Wheels, 70s, 80s, 90s, and also today I'm Tony Z. We play anything on this station. Happy to do it for you. 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
1: 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We play anything. Like this.
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I'm Tony Z. Here's your 2 o'clock Chicago Sticks flyaway keyword. 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Autograph Sticks guitar. You meet Chicago before the show. Authority to 95819. Here's Chicago doing their best Spencer Davis group. I'm a man. We are Alice and play anything.

0: Benny. Benny. Benny. Benny and the Jets. Atlas. Elton John. We play anything. I'm Tony Z. I'm out of here. Leo in after three. But not before I tell you about our big blood drive coming up Wednesday, July 1st. 4141 Northwest Expressway. Communication Federal Credit Union. 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
12: For years, we've been talking about both the positive and negative effects of being on social media. And I would say, by and large, for older adults, social media is net positive. Not all positive, but net positive. Helps them keep in touch with friends and stay social. But for younger people, social media use, especially heavy use, tends to be net negative. In fact, according to this year's World Happiness Report, youth who use social media more than 5 hours a day reported a lower level of well-being. And researchers who study this sort of thing found that many teens wish these platforms didn't even exist, and yet they can't seem to stop using them. Experts we talked to largely suggested two things. Ideally, along with your friend group, take some time offline. Also, try to recurate your algorithm so it shows you posts that'll make you feel good. I'm Dr. Sanjay Gupta, helping you live a better life.
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KKWD Bethany, Oklahoma City, a Cumulus station, Alice 1049, broadcasting live from a tent near Lake Hefner. Yeah, we pitched a tent. Nope.

Alice 1049. Woo! Cheap Trick. How does he sing so high like that? Monday fun day. Beautiful day out there. How about those storms last night? Yikes.

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Oklahoma City, Wonderland, Hogwarts, Hogland, Wonder Warts. Both not as fun as the former, but still...

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12: A better life with Dr. Sanjay Gupta.
13: By age 35, two-thirds of American men will experience some degree of noticeable hair loss. And by age 50, about 85% of men will have significantly thinning hair. That's according to the American Hair Loss Association. Now, one dermatologist explained that hair loss can either be genetic or it can be triggered by stress, illness, surgery, medications, major life events. No matter the cause, a lot of men, understandably, are frustrated by hair loss because it seems like a loss of control. You can take great care of your scalp by all sorts of expensive lotions and potions, but that might not matter. There are some tried and true medications that might work, like minoxidil or finasteride. But another solution is just shaving it off, and I've heard more and more how liberating this can be for a lot of guys. That's the ultimate control of their appearance. I'm Dr. Sanjay Gupta, helping you live a better life.
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1: Attention shoppers, we have a bunch of songs in a row on aisle 10. 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Alice 1049.

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0: Alice 1049 Hinder on this fine, fine Monday. Monday fun day. It's Leo. Hey! How was your weekend? Father's Day? Did you have a good day, man? Hall & Oates, Nirvana, and more coming up. Right now, it's Totally Random News. 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I-40 across from Tinker in Midwest City. Experts now say that if you want to retire, you're going to need $1.46 million to do so. Yeah, right. Also, cat lovers might not like this one, but a new study found that even though pets can improve your mood, they may not reduce stress. Researchers found that cat owners sometimes feel more negative emotions during stressful moments when they're interacting with their cats. I don't believe that.
1: 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Alice 1049.
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18: A better life with Dr. Sanjay Gupta.
19: They say consistency is key, but sometimes you just gotta switch it up. A new study out of Harvard School of Public Health found that varying your exercise routine could add years to your life. What exercise someone did didn't matter much. What did matter was that all the exercises together worked all the muscle groups in their body. Now, an added benefit to changing things up is it can help you push through the plateau effect. That's when your body gets so efficient at doing something that you actually stop getting better at it. And we know from previous research that specializing in any one sport at a young age can make someone actually more prone to injury. And as experts we talk to point out, even elite athletes switch up things with their workouts, making sure to target strength, cardio, flexibility, balance, and doing that every single week. I'm Dr. Sanjay Gupta, helping you live a better life.
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9: 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Like this.

and this. Emotion is taking me over. I won't tell you're Aruba, Jamaica. Malice 1049. We play anything. What do we play? Well, we play anything.

pepperwins.com. You know, a bunch of songs in a row is one of the best ways to listen, second only to a troop of tunes in a tizzy. But in that case, you do have to say the word tizzy, which feels odd. Alice 104.9.

KKWD, Bethany, Oklahoma City, a Cumulus station. So, in case you didn't know, Alice 104.9 has the soundtrack for your summer. Yeah, we soundtrack all the seasons. 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

Alice 1049 Van Halen. David Lee Roth doing the big tour this year. I see so many different reviews, mixed reviews, if you will. 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And I'm like, Dave never could sing, man.

0: Alice 1049, their first breakout hit. Train, Mead, Virginia on this fine, fine Monday. It's Leo. Thanks for hanging, man. So there's a guy that's a military vet. He's also a rodeo competitor. His name is Eric Walnifer, I believe. 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So stop by if you want to be a part of that celebration.
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4: Accidents currently reported northwest 150th at Penn, sooner at northeast 122nd, and southwest 74th at May. Also be aware of slowdowns on I-35 southbound at I-240. That's your right now traffic. I'm Cameron Buchholz.
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11: A better life with Dr. Sanjay Gupta.
12: Osteoporosis affects millions of people in the United States and around the world. It's a disease that basically causes someone's bones to become weak, brittle, and porous, which can increase their risk of fractures. Now, the good news here is there are things you can do other than, or in addition to, taking medications to prevent fractures before it's too late. One is to up your intake of calcium and vitamin D. You also want to eat more protein. One functional medicine dietitian told us that that helps build muscle, and if you're building muscle strength, then you are also building bone strength. You want to be mindful of your workouts. The best ways to build bone density, one therapist told us, are going to be resistance exercises like lifting weights, and also exercises that make your bones take a bit of an impact, such as jumping or even running, just loading the bones a little bit more. I'm Dr. Sanjay Gupta, helping you live a better life.
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Alice 104.9 Quiet Riot, the old Slade tune. Monday afternoon, white puffy clouds everywhere. How about those storms last night? Man, I got some cleanup to do in my place. Let me tell you. It was on this day in 1970 that President Richard Nixon signed a measure lowering the voting age to 18. Congress formalized it as the 26th Amendment a year later.

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Now, literally. Because when we were only metaphorically playing music, the station lacked that oomph.

0: Alice 1049, really do play anything. 70s, 80s, 90s, and today solo. Lisa Marie Presley. I was always a big fan of hers, man. I liked her music. A certain style to it, you know what I mean? Spin Doctors coming up. Two legends partnering up for one historic tour in Chicago and Styx. They're doing the Windy Cities tour. It's a co-headlining deal. Got a trip for you to see him in Phoenix on September the 1st. Keyword coming your way.
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4: Accidents currently reported northwest 150th at Penn, sooner at northeast 122nd, and southwest 74th at May. Also be aware of slowdowns on I-35 southbound at I-240. That's your right now traffic. I'm Cameron Buchholz.
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18: Few people now have asked me about a TikTok trend that they've come across. It's called 75 Hard. The challenge was created by entrepreneur and author Andy Frisella, who calls it a, quote, transformative mental toughness program and an Ironman for your brain. So here's what it entails. Eat a structured diet with no alcohol, drink a gallon of water, read 10 pages of nonfiction, take a progress photo, and complete 2 45-minute workouts, one of them outdoors, every day for 75 days. Quite a challenge. We asked CNN fitness contributor Dana Santis about this, who reminded us that sustainable fitness isn't about punishment or proving discipline through extremes. It's about building habits that integrate into your lifestyle in a way that feels supportive and repeatable. If you ask me, that's going to be the key to long-term success. I'm Dr. Sanjay Gupta, helping you live a better life.
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0: 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Here's a bunch of songs in a row because the best songs are a bunch of songs. No, not a bunch of. We didn't want to pay the license for two words, so buncha. Alice 1049.

0: 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A Cumulus station. Oklahoma City's Alice 1049. Where all four seasons of weather can happen in a day. Yeah, we're the deluxe pizza of climate.
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Alice 104.9, Bustin' a Move, Young MC, Monday Ride Home, Monday Fun Day. Woo! I know. Let's be positive, shall we? Two Legends, Giant Tour. Chicago and Sticks together, Windy City's tour. You could see him in Phoenix as a VIP. The VIP package on this. These VIP packages on these trips just keep getting better and better and better. There's a VIP package for Sticks and a VIP package for Chicago and, of course, all the other stuff. Flights, hotel, great seats, all that. If you'd like to win the trip, national keyword is again. A-G-A-I-N. Again. Text that word to 95819. I can spell again. 95819. Good luck. Maroon 5, Alice.

0: Alice 104.9, Neil Young. I watched a documentary about Neil Young the other night. It was all right. Not too bad. There's these guys that do these documentaries on all sorts of musicians. It's the same, like, four or five guys, but they just switch out the artist. It's okay. It's all right. I'm getting used to it. No doubt, Ozzy and more coming up again. National keyword to win this trip to Phoenix, Arizona, to see Styx and Chicago together on September the 1st. National keyword is again. Text that word to 95819. Good luck.
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4: 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Accidents currently reported Western at Northwest 178th, Northwest 150th at Penn, Northwest 122nd at Penn, and Northeast 36th at Kelly. Also be aware of slowdowns on I-35 southbound approaching I-240. That's your right now traffic. I'm Cameron Buchholz.
5: 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Oh, there's an idea. 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
5: 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Well, we're the new Alice 104.9. 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
13: A Better Life with Dr. Sanjay Gupta.
14: Osteoporosis affects millions of people in the United States and around the world. It's a disease that basically causes someone's bones to become weak, brittle, and porous, which can increase their risk of fractures. Now, the good news here is there are things you can do other than, or in addition to, taking medications to prevent fractures before it's too late. One is to up your intake of calcium and vitamin D. You also want to eat more protein. One functional medicine dietitian told us that that helps build muscle, and if you're building muscle strength, then you are also building bone strength. You want to be mindful of your workouts. The best ways to build bone density, one therapist told us, are going to be resistance exercises like lifting weights, and also exercises that make your bones take a bit of an impact, such as jumping or even running, just loading the bones a little bit more. I'm Dr. Sanjay Gupta, helping you live a better life.
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Alice 1049, KC and the Sunshine Band. Monday ride home. So you know about the El Nino this year, right? Climate researchers say we're getting a record-breaking El Nino, and they've taken this to calling it. They've started calling it not just a giant El Nino or record-breaking El Nino, but they're now calling it a Godzilla El Nino.

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0: 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You know we really hate this. Ow. Got the blood drive coming up. It's our annual summer blood drive. It's us and our sister station, Kiss FM. So yeah, we're doing it. 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
4: 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Accidents currently reported Western at Northwest 178th, Northwest 150th at Penn, Northwest 122nd at Penn, and Northeast 36th at Kelly. Also be aware of slowdowns in I-35 southbound approaching I-240. That's your right now traffic. I'm Cameron Buchholz.
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12: A better life with Dr. Sanjay Gupta.
13: By age 35, two-thirds of American men will experience some degree of noticeable hair loss. And by age 50, about 85% of men will have significantly thinning hair. That's according to the American Hair Loss Association. Now, one dermatologist explained that hair loss can either be genetic where it can be triggered by stress, illness, surgery, medications, major life events. No matter the cause, a lot of men, understandably, are frustrated by hair loss because it seems like a loss of control. You can take great care of your scalp by all sorts of expensive lotions and potions, but that might not matter. There are some tried and true medications that might work, like minoxidil or finasteride. But another solution is just shaving it off, and I've heard more and more how liberating this can be for a lot of guys. That's the ultimate control of their appearance. I'm Dr. Sanjay Gupta, helping you live a better life.
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0: KKWD Bethany, Oklahoma City, a Cumulus station. Yes, it is true. We are Alice 1049, and we play anything. We also like chocolate, flowers, long walks on the Bricktown Canal, and tacos. In that order.
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Can't touch this. My name's Leo. Hey, thanks for listening. We appreciate it. Word to your mama.

0: Alice 1049 Cars. It's All I Can Do. Of course, you know that. 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Wouldn't it be weird if it was like, it wasn't called It's All I Can Do? Maybe it would be called like Dog Star. You'd be like, what? In celebration of Live Nation Summer of Live, you can get four lawn tickets for $99, and we're partnering up with them to let you pick your trip. 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
2: 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Accidents currently reported Western at Northwest 178th, Northwest 150th at Penn, Northwest 122nd at Penn, and Northeast 36th at Kelly. Also be aware of slowdowns in I-35 southbound approaching I-240. That's your right now traffic. I'm Cameron Buchholz.
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6: A better life with Dr. Sanjay Gupta.
7: For decades, the prevailing wisdom for someone who's had a heart attack has been to put them on beta blockers for the rest of their life. But new research suggests that might not be necessary, and that the benefits of these medications probably taper off after a year or two. On the whole, and for the average person, beta blockers are very safe and very effective. But, as with any medication, they can come with a cost. A financial one, and also potential side effects. We're talking about things like fatigue, dizziness, dry mouth, dry eyes. I want to be clear when I say that you absolutely should talk to your doctor before starting or stopping any medication. Point is, if you're years out from a heart attack and you're in otherwise good health, you might want to ask your doctor about discontinuing beta blockers. You'll want to, of course, keep up a healthy lifestyle, diet, exercise, and sleep. I'm Dr. Sanjay Gupta, helping you live a better life.
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1: We play anything with the agility of a ninja, but without any of the focus or headband. We should get a headband.

Wallace, 104.9, playing anything, 70s, 80s, 90s, and today, on the air and streaming everywhere, tell your smart speaker to play us. It's Tracy Chapman.

0: Alice 1049, Aerosmith, of course. 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No, not that way. Walk like this, right? Speaking of walking, Walk the Moon starts the next set of Anything and Everything. It's what we do around here. It's kind of cool. And Greg takes over at 7. Enjoy your evening. See you tomorrow.
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2: 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Buffalo Wild Wings is hiring for all positions at all of their OKC Metro locations. 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Accidents currently reported Western at Northwest 178th, Northwest 150th at Penn, Northwest 122nd at Penn, and Northeast 36th at Kelly. Also be aware of slowdowns on I-35 southbound approaching I-240. That's your Right Now traffic. I'm Cameron Buchholz.
4: Ours is the pool noodle of playlists. In fact, come to think of it, a lot of us is noodly. Hi, we're Alice, 1049. We play anything.
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KKWD, Bethany, Oklahoma City. 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